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1: 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At QQ com. 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There's the Kapara, Chigin the two, a good dinner, Jinga, then third good Tian. 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